girl like Riri. 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I take a trip, then you take a trip too. I'm heading out, the first stop is to get you. 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

0: Turning to that breaking news from overnight, another string of gun violence across the city. Police now investigating a shooting late last night in East Harlem.
1: 4:43, breaking news out of Brooklyn, where a popular rapper was shot and killed overnight. He was set to release a mixtape on June 6th. The NYPD has not released any information on the search for suspects.

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0: This is the Roxbury you see on the evening news. 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The gangs and the Girl Scouts, despair and determination, the presence of death and the power of dreams. 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

0: men faced off on East 169th Street. 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There were no reports of any injuries. Police are hoping this video will help lead them to the shooting.
1: Stuck in the basement with no ventilation.

0: groups of men faced off on each 160. 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

Tchau.

to rest in the city, but where they spirits go? 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

what else? 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

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Movement, East Flat, heavy announcement. The Blue Mountain Maroon, album soon. 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
1: 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When you have finished recording, you may hang up or press 1 for more options.
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I love to laugh with you, you were never my mistake. A blessing. Your communication was so impressive. I learned so much, you were like my second adolescence. 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My heart crying at the thought of memories I utter. 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And for that, I always love you.

0: area.
1: Your call has been forwarded to an automatic voice message system. At the tone, please record your message. When you have finished recording, you may hang up or press 1 for more options.
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0: A shocking rash of gun violence tonight. An off-duty cop is shot while trying to break up a robbery in the Bronx.
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0: Try to know you eat some rice and your cabbage too.
1: 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I ain't chicken tender, if you find my brother, I ain't mad at you.
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1: Yeah, my body different, when I'm off a yeah, I'm an animal.
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0: For sure. I'ma for Percocet, but no mommy be popping that Adderall.
1: For sure. That pussy be purple wet, when you win it, it feel like it's grabbing you.
0: For sure. 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
1: For sure. 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
0: For sure.
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1: Difference between a monarchy and a legacy is three generations. 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

0: is what you don't say. Pharmacy records just caught a pint off the copay. 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Now we in the history books, the way my songs play. 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What the stove say?
1: What the stove say?
0: It kept me warm on them cold days. Pulling all nighter service, snorters like it's flow names. Was rocking with girly when she was in her phase. Snatched it out the oven, was surfing on that way. That's what the stove say. Whip it so hard that I got road rage. Get caught moving wrong back to that cold cage. That's what the stove say. Turn a half an E to a four way. Did 300-400 grams.

it. Grew up in the trenches, how can I forget it? PTSD, keep me with heightened senses. Head on a swivel, shoddy in the trenches. It made my heart cold, learn to love from a distance. Only time I smile was Thanksgiving and Christmas. The other days I had a screw face on a mission, serving fiends pitcher, cause no food in the kitchen. Friends dying early, or sent to serve.

0: rebel, natural born rebel, trying to solve life's riddle.
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0: 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I know you different. 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But you know what else I know? I know a bigger storm comes to the ones who really believe. I know the enemy knows that God chose you, and I know the enemy knows your name. He knows that God sent you to do a mighty thing on this earth, and it's going to derail all his plans. So he throwing the book at you. He throwing the kitchen sink at you. He say, you believe, I need you to prove it, dog. It ain't going to be no glory without the story. So I'm going to need you to prove that you are who you say you are. I need you to prove that your God is who he say he is, because if he ain't, you going down. But I'm here to tell you right now, you are who you say you are. He is who he say he is. The devil's just trying to get you to believe that you ain't. If he can get your mind, he can get your life. Keep your eyes on God. Keep your eyes on the vision. Keep your eyes on the promise. And I promise you that he will see you through. He prepares a table for you in the presence of the enemy. Ah!
1: Okay. You want to rap again? I said, okay. Everybody want to sing, and that's fine, that's fine. I want to sing too. Yeah, yeah, yeah. Okay.

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And you have to train. You have to keep your reflexes so that when you want it, it's there. When you want to move, you're moving. And when you move, you're determined to move. Not taking 1 inch, not anything less than that. 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
0: Now, in between that, you're going to have some struggles and this and third, but something, you just got to have tunnel vision.

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But you know what else I know? I know a bigger storm comes to the ones who really believe. I know the enemy knows that God chose you, and I know the enemy knows your name. He knows that God sent you to do a mighty thing on this earth, and it's going to derail all his plans. So he throwing the book at you. He throwing the kitchen sink at you. He say, you believe, I need you to prove it, dog. It ain't going to be no glory without the story. So I'm going to need you to prove that you are who you say you are. I need you to prove that your God is who he say he is, because if he ain't, you going down. But I'm here to tell you right now, you are who you say you are. He is who he say he is. The devil's just trying to get you to believe that you ain't. If he can get your mind, he can get your life. Keep your eyes on God. Keep your eyes on the vision. Keep your eyes on the promise. And I promise you that he will see you through. He prepares a table for you in the presence of the enemy.

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art means honestly expressing yourself, okay? 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
0: Real talk. 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

Yeah. You niggas know what it is. Sweet at the Waldorf, relaxing with the bitch, half a key on the arm wall. Banana clip shaped like teeth on a warthog. Run up and I'll put you on the tee like a golf ball. Enough drip for Jesus to walk on. The Yves Saint Laurent Dawn weave on the Autobahn. Lift my sleeve as an Audemars. Monet's hanging, flutes full of rosé clanking. 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

0: crime don't age. 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
1: Born and raised by the real, I'm from Tremont. 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

Wolf is on the lookout for people who fit his drug courier profile. 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

0: I know you different. 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But you know what else I know? I know a bigger storm comes to the ones who really believe. I know the enemy knows that God chose you, and I know the enemy knows your name. He knows that God sent you to do a mighty thing on this earth, and it's going to derail all his plans. So he throwing the book at you. He throwing the kitchen sink at you. He say, you believe, I need you to prove it, dog. It ain't going to be no glory without the story. So I'm going to need you to prove that you are who you say you are. I need you to prove that your God is who he say he is. Because if he ain't, you going down. But I'm here to tell you right now, you are who you say you are. He is who he say he is. The devil's just trying to get you to believe that you ain't. If he can get your mind, he can get your life. Keep your eyes on God. Keep your eyes on the vision. Keep your eyes on the promise. And I promise you that he will see you through. He prepares a table for you in the presence of the enemy.
1: Yeah, this is my song, NY General. I came to kill it with my boy Funk Flex on Hot 97. That's how we own it.
2: You know what it is. Funk Flex, BX, my son.
1: Yes, sir.
2: Everybody can't come up here.
1: No, sir. I got here, Flex. Flex, I'm here. I ain't come to play with him.
2: Not at all.
1: Not at all. Real niggas got the ball now. NY, what's good? Real niggas, what up? If I offend you, then I meant to. New York, stand up. You should be standing up right now, like I am. You hear this beat? You know what this is?
3: What it represents.
1: Yeah. Welcome to New York City, the Empire State, where the entire state is trying to acquire cake. You either buying or you supplying weight with an

This is the stage. If you was here, you was definitely somebody. And I was there.

0: I'm homeless though. Some of us are good, some of us are not, some of us are clean, some of us are dirty.
1: Looking at police data for this neighborhood, the information is conflicting.
2: By leaving you behind, you didn't think I had to miss the right thing.
3: Shit feel right, man.
2: By leaving you behind.
3: Let me see.

0: Salute them. Yeah. Philly. Fuck out of here, man. This had
1: to be. Well, not an exclusive you'll see only right here on Fox 5.
2: We were there, the only TV crew along for what police call the takedown of some of the most violent gang members they've ever seen.
1: All right, Lisa Evers joins us now with her exclusive look with the NYPD. Lisa.
3: Well, Stephen, Natasha, we had that firsthand look at how the NYPD is bringing alleged gang members who terrorized their own community to justice. And now the Bronx DA says they've been charged in a 176-count felony indictment.
4: Ayo, Bush. Niggas in trouble, man. We back at it. Upstate and wild shit, know what I'm saying? Hey, y'all, huh? They wonder why I'm successful. Cause my wrist wrestle, 1 in 3, then give a brick special. Red dots look like big freckles. It's 6 levels to hell, and I already got your trip scheduled. We turn slums into rich ghettos. From these walls deserve to get medals. Hope the shit settles. Don't quit, we legit rebels. I'm the rose from the concrete that grew to have 6 petals. Hustling scams, I flipped several. We had so much dirt on our hands, we traveled with shovels. Learn these hoes is

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0: here at a secret undercover location in the Bronx where NYPD detectives are getting ready to launch a manhunt for nearly 2 dozen gang members wanted for serious felonies, including murder. It's a Lisa Evers exclusive.
1: She got a nigga feel like Peppermint, so yeah.

0: ain't acting extra. It's organic, echinacea, sea moss, elderberry, Burberry, carry on, you niggas carry on.
1: Carry on, carry on, carry on, carry on, carry on, carry on.
2: Yeah, I'ma be in the back. Last table in the back by the bathroom.
3: I'm in a bar at the table and it's deserted. Pop open the briefcase, the envelope is inserted. Foreign increments, intervals get converted. Plane touched the tarmac and the Interpol was alerted.
4: He's here, he's here.
3: Off the radar of the Scotland Yard, I run and jog. Dr. Doolittle, I'm cutting through the London fog. Doberman Pinscher in the Fendi Trench, I brung a dog. You got a cigarette and a Pepsi and you sung a song.
4: Come on, man.
3: I leave you stuck in a soprano note, there's grease on me.
4: Grease.
3: Before I cook, I get a pan of coke. Erase the face, put a question mark over it. Everything on the floor, drive the getaway car over it.
4: On the floor.
3: Heights for the century, courts do everything and more to bench me. My 8x10 is on the wall in every port of entry.
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7: 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The moment I get back.
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0: PCP, benzcyclidine, is made or cooked mostly from chemicals that can be bought right over the counter. When smoked on marijuana or tobacco, it produces a violent high. The PCP game continues 24 hours a day. Undercover cops make drug buys at one of several open-air markets. But as one detective put it, it's like killing dandelions out here. You pluck one, and 10 more grow on that spot.
1: So for me, it's like, if you ain't come from hip-hop culture, for real, if you don't come from where this thing started, if you don't come from

0: this ultimate poise, like I've been had it figured out. 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I went through every emotion with trying to pursue what I'm doing. 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And I think that what gonna separate whoever's gonna try to go for something is that you ain't gonna quit.
1: The California rapper was taking pictures with fans outside of

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0: vivid. I done risked it all trying to see my niggas ball. Middle finger to the law, we just getting to it. A couple obstacles, we getting through.
1: Yeah.

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1: Dirty, dangerous 8th Ave seems to be living up to its bad reputation.
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3: This part is getting bad. 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
4: Obviously, you know, if you come out late night, you know, something might happen.
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4: 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A gang of supervillains has just escaped from the local penitentiary and is terrorizing the streets of metropolises across the country with a death ray that consumes all the energy from living life forms.
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1: Thought he was invincible till he met General Thrag. 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

a lot of the subjects are wanted for being active trigger pullers, so they're asking us to put on these bulletproof vests before we go out to the locations once the manhunt gets underway. We're on the highway now as part of the caravan going to the first destination. These detectives know exactly who they are looking for.

Reverend Rock. I pray this a heaven for thugs and he let us up. 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Everything the big homie said register, but we still lift the register.

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3: Playing a game. And the game runs like this. 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There came a point in our evolution when we didn't guide life by distrust.

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And the fastest way of getting your name in the papers is to commit a crime. Then you'll be photographed, then you'll appear in court, then everybody will notice you. It really happened if it was recorded. In other words, if you shout and there doesn't come back an echo, it didn't happen.

soda. If you awaken from this illusion and you understand that black implies white, self implies other, life implies death, or shall I say, death implies life, you can feel yourself, not as a stranger in the world, but you can begin to feel your own existence as absolutely fundamental.

0: stomach the night before his father says he was going on vacation. Eyewitness News reporter Janice Yu is live in Tremont with the latest on the search for the suspect. Janice.
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0: Real talk. 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

Yeah. 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Sweet at the Waldorf, relaxing with the bitch, half a key on the armoire. Banana clip shaped like teeth on a warthog. Run up and I'll put you on the tee like a golf ball. 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The Yves Saint Laurent Dawn weave on the Autobahn. Lift my sleeve, it's an Audemars. 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

0: time don't age. 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
1: This
0: nigga.
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1: Yeah.
2: Yeah.
1: She is the marksman. 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What? 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Every sentence is carved like diamonds with no blemish. 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Harvest inventions, Da Vinci.

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0: or marijuana in their cars. 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
1: 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This the flow they been waiting on. I got an 80 on. Why you kissing to that you be hating on? Got certain accounts just for money growth, and I don't even gotta do but just make more.
2: You see, child?
1: Go make sure it's fam good. Real never quit, even when it's slow. Oh, you thought them was some canned goods. Bust them open, then

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1: Yeah. Oh, Mad Rapper.
2: Yeah.
1: Trey Lee.
2: Oh,
1: Black Rob.
2: Yeah.
1: Papa. Doc.
3: Well, all right. Hey,
1: Philly
2: T-League.

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1: 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I ain't got no label on the fish, but it's all Dior. This the flow they been waiting on. I got an 80 on. 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Got certain accounts just for money growth, and I don't even gotta do but just make more.
2: You see, child?
1: Go make sure it's fam good. 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

0: faking, I ain't got it in me. 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Down to Cincy trying to trap me up some new Givenchy. Still blowing money fast on my blue Da Vinci. Wife, you on the bench, daughter wants some new Bliss. Speed bump through the bag, it's the pop catcher. Daddy need a new drum, son want a yacht master. Pops want a vet, mommy want a new Bugatti. Where I be chopping up them blocks, thought I knew karate. Baby on the way, baby mama kicks a leg. Cooper half a mil cash, know I'm rich as cream. Up door, shit records like I'm Uncle Snoop. On the mall with 50 deuce, cut them loose. Whatever. Been grinding, pulling all nighters in that field, no umpire. Lost my brother gunfire. Off the drink, I'm a drunk driver. Rocking bus down Skyler, still trapping through the wire. Jumping flies, a skydiver. Purple source in my cup, weed green as a highlighter. Strapped with that Chinese tight rider. And I was just in them 10 minutes, thugging with nine life. Pressing up 1,000 grits in the shift. This is not a mop stick, it's a swift. You are my blick, I don't know which one is swift. This hope he beat you to the draw and paint a picture. Then hang your frame on the wall quick as a fixture. I shoot that light bulb out your head, he meet you slicks. Feel like the spirit of the true leader took over me. Late night punching on your baby mama ugly. I can still see the shadows in my bedroom. I can still hear the screams and the echoes. 100 million in receipts from the Petco. I love that feeling when them keys cross the threshold.
1: It's your favorite guys, the VX4, taking over your mobile device.
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5: 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The extremely hilarious Rodeo. 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
9: Hey, what's up, everybody? 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
7: It was a tough journey, but we're back there.
10: She made us an offer that we couldn't refuse.
7: And obviously, Backstage Radio and so many others that we play. We thank you all for tuning into this great show. We're happy. It's 2024. We made it through another year. Any year further from 2020 is a blessed year. You know, I think we're getting back to some normalcy. Backstage Ed, how was your holidays, man?
9: Nah, it was good. I spent it with the family. You know, it's always good when you sit there, you know, when you get to, you know, sit down and really be humbled by, you know, being around the family and just being happy that everything is going well. That's the biggest
10: point. It was like, nah, please, that's what it drop so these people can get out my house.
9: Nah,
10: my question, who passed out from drinking?
9: What, your house?
10: I don't drink, remember?
9: You drink scissor.
10: I don't drink.
7: The holidays for me were crazy, man. I mean, I realized that the circle of life, that Simba thing is real. Like, I go see my mother, and I'm like, Mom, you got to go to the doctor. Mom, my little one, go, oh, I'm good. I don't want to go to the hospital. You know, it's like almost like she's telling me, like, eat your vegetables. So time is starting to switch a little bit. I haven't hung out with my brother on New Year's Eve. So it's a crazy life how the odyssey of this world just spins, and I don't even know where it's going to stop. But it really is the thing, man. What about you, Mike? How was your holidays, man?
8: Man, first of all, I gotta give thanks of all high gratitude. Whoever other individuals go see on Sunday or Saturday, depending on what your faith, that works for you. I gotta thank God, Jesus Christ, the author of just my life, because my Christmas and my New Year was not the 25th and the 1st. My Christmas and New Year was December 8th. December 8th, 2023, made 2 years with my transplanted kidney. So for me, New Year's came 3 weeks early. Christmas came 3 weeks early. Like, that for me was just everything. Just the struggle, the push, the people are like, oh, 2 years went too fast. Nah, it really didn't, if you know the struggle. And this struggle was real. And, you know, here we are sitting up with the doctor doing 24-month evaluation. And doctor was like, well, I know we used to see each other twice a week. I don't need to see you till the end of March. And, you know, that was my, anybody want to know what I wanted as a gift? My gift came on the 8th. So I'm good. That was my holiday.
7: Gift to all, man. It's a gift of health. No question about it. I don't care what you get. When you hear Mike's story, and I have a similar story as well. Like my Lazarus moments coming up in a few weeks. January 29th, 2018 was my, you know. My rebirth in my mind. So I get that, man. It kind of puts things in perspective. Like, you know, when we complain about spending money or complain about little things, it's like, you hear, and again, you know, one day I definitely want to bring moderator's story to light here, man, because I think it can change some lives. It would be a great thing, because you think you got problems, and, you know, backstage, I don't know, when he's ready.
9: I went through my situations of beating up on prostate cancer. And, you know, so right now everything is looking good. I mean, that's why I say I'm blessed. I'm just staying in more, just taking care of things and happy to be with family, you know, because when you look at it and you get that, when you're able to, the biggest thing I tell a lot of people is, like, I've been telling people, make sure you get yourself checked out. Make sure you get yourself catch things. If you feel things are not right, you don't know and everything else, hey, do what you got to do. Don't be afraid. Don't be nervous. Take care of it, because you just don't know what can happen later on.
7: Yeah.
9: You know, and especially if you got so much more that it's a teachable moment, but then you got so much more stuff that you can help out with other people to make sure that they can carry on. Do it.
8: Yeah. People have this misconception of the hold or the grasp you have on time, and you really have no grasp on time. Right. So once you grasp the concept that you can't get the time back, and you also need to understand that time is autonomous. So time does what time wants to do, whether it fits your schedule or not. The problem is that when time has to invoke eminent domain, right? Like, this is property, right? When time has to invoke eminent domain, you don't end up liking when time tells you it's time to stop. When time tells you, I'm not telling you you don't feel right. I'm telling you it ain't right. Mm-hmm. So when time has to do that, then, man, like, you can't say nothing to time. Time stands still and goes accelerated at the same time. So it's like your mind is spinning and you wondering. I mean, I know in that aspect, I can speak for Ed. Like, when you hear certain diagnoses and all of a sudden it goes from everybody speaking to you to just mouths are moving, but nothing's coming out, right? So they're accelerated in the fact that they're moving and you can't hear nothing. But at the same time, your mind done slowed down, like, wait a minute, did you say dialysis? Did you say prostate cancer? Did you say, it doesn't matter that there's remedies or treatments and the success, none of that means anything when you hear the diagnoses when time says enough. And that's wild. And I think that, you know, people shouldn't have to wait, although people will, because people are people. You shouldn't have to wait. You shouldn't wait for, I ain't even talking about when you feel something ain't right, then go see somebody. I'm talking about when everything feels great, go see somebody, right? Because wasn't everything great on the beach in Jaws before the shark showed up? And then the shark just showed up, and there wasn't nothing nobody could do about it. We'll prepare. Ladies and gentlemen, stay away from, don't go past the buoys. It's too late. Time showed up.
7: Mm-hmm. Same way when the feds ran up on Nino and the Carter, you know, like it was all good a week ago.
10: You know, you should have used when the bill came after that great meal. That's when reality hit, like, damn.
7: And the credit card wouldn't go.
9: But you know what? But the sad thing to say about the whole situation is that even though when, you know, time is hitting you and you get the news and everything like that, the biggest thing that really hurts a lot of people is fear. And when they get fearful, they like, oh, wow, you know, I can't believe it. I'm scared. I don't want to go back. I don't want to believe this. And then time passes on and they try to do other things to try to, you know, occupy their time. But before you know it, it's gotten worse.
7: Unlike you two guys.
9: And then you look at it, you're like, oh my gosh, it's gotten worse. And then I'm not going to lie, that's what happened to my dad. Mm. My dad didn't want to, you know, take the right thing and do what he had to do. And then it happened, you know, then he passed from it because it spread. So that's why I always tell a lot of people, make sure you go ahead and you, whatever you get the news, yeah, you're going to be scared, but you got to fight it and just go on and get past it.
10: I just think in reality, a lot of times people don't really want to know what's wrong with them. They, you know, your body tells you something ain't right. But a lot of times we may just put it behind us and don't think about it until it's too late. And that's the reality. That so many people passed away because they could have still been here today, but they didn't react to the signs. It's like a car, you know, engine light, but you're still pushing it. So eventually, that one day the car cuts out on you, don't start, you can't really get upset because the engine light was on for 3, 4, 6 months, and you did nothing. And you pushed the car. The car was like, hey, man, you know, I'm not right, but you still push me. The same thing with the body. And the thing with Mike was saying with Tom, how ironically – We rush to get from work, home, all different events, wherever we going at. Once you get there, within 5 minutes, you don't even want to be there half the time. You be like, I rushed to get here, almost killed 3 people to get here. And now I'm here. I don't even want to be here. You know?
7: It's crazy. And again, like I said, to our new listeners, like I said, you know, we're normally more beat, but as you eat your Cheerios or get ready to go back to work, you know, obviously we just kind of want to lay the real. And it's
10: real
7: funny.
10: Real life matters. And of course, it's a new year. It you reflect on things that happened in the previous year or previous month. And you just thank you, God, that he said, I'm not with you yet here. So live your life out. If you want to do something, do it. If you fail, failure makes you more determined. You know,
7: unlike Mike and Ed's situation where you get the Charlie Brown talk from the doctor, my situation is very similar to yours, Rodeo. It just happened, right? Where like you think everything is fine. I woke up that morning. I ain't cut my head shaving. I was running late for work. Next thing I know, I was out. And the only reason why I knew I was out 6.5 minutes because I was looking right at the clock because I was running late. So, again, like I said, while some things you get, you realize that, in my opinion, and what I went through after that situation, after I got through and kind of changed kind of my life, how I presented things to me and what I did to be productive in life, I feel like I don't fear anything anymore. That, you know, because I felt, and again, I'll share this story before we change topics, and I have to share it since we're talking about this. When I fainted that morning, and when right before I got out, I felt like I was on a subway train. And the train was running. Like anybody ever see Pelham 1, 2, 3, where the brakes would stop and the train was going and going. I was on this train and I was holding on. This train was just, I was on the train by myself. The train was just rolling and rolling and rolling. And the train went in water. And I'm just standing there in water. And when I popped out, my eyes opened up. I took a deep breath like I had just came out of water. And in my mind, it was telling me that it wasn't my time to transition. It's a true story. That really happened. And then it just felt like it just wasn't my time, because when I kept, I said, and I felt like, wow, I just came out of water on a runaway train. And, you know, so I don't, we share that story with you because we're real. You're going to get a lot of great information from this show. You're going to get a lot of good fun. You're going to touch all your senses before you go to work, or while you're at work, or while you're traveling to work. You're going to get all the senses you want, because with this program, we touch it all. So with that, we'll get back to some real fun stuff. Happy 2024 for all our new listeners in different markets. We thank you for tuning into the Best Team in Radio. I'm going to take a quick break. It's Non-Fee Lounge. Break. It's Non-Fee Lounge.

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11: 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It's yours, 950 Kev, LeBron James of Radio Game, the most electrifying man in media today. Still joined by the best team of radio, backstage at Rodeo Step Pro, my man Mike the Moderator, aka Charlie in the Box. We have a special guest here. It's a young lady I met a few weeks ago when I was moonlighting outside of the DSN household. Big shout to DWI and Sue Fearless. A young lady hails from the Bronx. She's a recording artist. She's somebody, I think, more than just the music. She's such an inspiration. And I had to have her on the couch here in City Island on the 950 Lounge Show. Welcoming her maiden voyage, I call to the Island of Hope. This lovely, super talented Miss Silver Rain. What's
12: Hi.
11: Going on, my dear?
12: Hi, how are you? That was beautiful.
11: Thank you.
12: Goodness gracious.
11: I take all donations.
13: At least he didn't say you was on the Island of Misfit Toys.
12: Right.
11: Oh, you're age again, bro.
13: Yeah, silver and gold. Now, see you.
11: I know. That's the baby boomers watch at the holidays. Silver, thank you so much for joining us today.
12: Thanks for having me.
11: Oh, no doubt about it. You are, I guess, again, somebody who I've gotten to know a little bit just from my first time sitting with you and listening to your music and learning a lot about you. And then, like I said, your layers are, you got a 10-layer cake. You got a lot of layers going on. Yeah. You're from the Bronx. Let's get right into you. From the Bronx, like most of us here in this room. Talk about how you got started with the sound of the Bronx. You know, we're hip-hop, 50 years of hip-hop, music, inspirations. How did the inspiration start for Young Silver when it comes to music?
12: Oh, the inspiration was definitely a chocolate bar. Okay, we're going to start there.
11: Which one?
13: Hershey's?
12: It was Snickers.
11: Oh,
12: Snickers.
13: I was going to call it Three Musketeers because it is got
12: put some
13: it's
12: respect on Snickers' name. Yeah. Okay.
11: I'm glad you said Snickers and not
12: the
11: parallel word of Snicker.
13: Oh,
11: go ahead.
12: It definitely did start with a chocolate bar. My uncle was like, I would give you the Snickers if you sang in the school play. Oh. I did. Killed it at a young age, and I just loved how I felt on that stage with the mic on my hand. Like, I instantly want to sing now because of this right now, so I know.
11: But we're not paying you to sing.
12: Right.
11: I'm a professional.
12: But that's kind of what started it, and I just never stopped since.
11: Wow.
12: Yeah.
11: So I know when we were doing a prep for this, you had mentioned that I think it was when you was like a preteen, or when you decided what you want to do. Your mother sold all her furniture.
12: Yes.
11: to pursue your dreams. Please elaborate a little bit about that. Because you see the look on Rodeo's face like...
12: I know. Isn't that insane? So shout out to my mother. No, she did not. She
13: Just, so she ain't sell everything.
11: No. They had to watch Video Music Box.
12: She knew what to keep. She was not... my mother loves watching them shows. Uh-huh. But so... she realized that this is what I wanted to do. She actually sings herself, but she's really shy. Mm. So she had beautiful couches. And I remember she was like, there's not enough room. And she sold them. I don't even know if she sold them. Mm. Maybe she just gave them away because that's how she is. Mm-hmm. And she put mirrors all over the walls. Mm. And that was like the dance studio, the singing studio. My dad had like a DJ equipment. He was DJ some more. So we... I forgot about that.
11: They must have loved you in that building. We're back on the rocks. LeBron James, the Red Regain, the most electrifying man in media day. Still joined by the best team of radio. Backstage at Rodeo, Step Pro. My man Mike, the moderator, a.k.a. Charlie in the Box. We have a special guest here. It's a young lady I met a few weeks ago when I was moonlighting outside of the DSN household. Big shout to DWI and Sue Fearless. Young lady here from the Bronx. She's a recording artist. She's somebody, I think, more than just the music. She's such an inspiration. And I had to have her on the couch and sit down on the Nafi Lounge show. Welcome her maiden voice. I call to the Island of Hope. Yeah, it's lovely, super talented, Miss Silver Rain. What's going on, my dear?
12: Hi, how are you? That was beautiful.
11: Thank you.
12: Goodness gracious.
11: I take all donations.
13: At least he didn't say you was on the Island of Misfit Toys.
11: Silver and gold. That's the baby boomers watching the holidays. But Silver, thank you so much for joining us today.
12: Thanks for having me.
11: Oh, no doubt about it. You are, I guess, again, somebody who I've gotten to know a little bit just from my first time sitting with you and listening to your music and learning a lot about you. And then, like I said, your layers. You got a 10-layer cake. You got a lot of layers going on. You're from the Bronx. Let's get right into you. From the Bronx, like most of us here in this room. Talk about how you got started with the sound of the Bronx. You know, we're hip-hop, 50 years of hip-hop, music, inspirations. How did the inspiration start for young Silver when it comes to music?
12: Ooh, the inspiration was definitely a chocolate bar. Okay, we're going to start there.
11: Which one?
13: A Hershey's?
12: Snickers.
13: Chocolate bar?
12: Snickers.
13: I was going to call it Three Musketeers because it is got
12: put some respect on Snickers' name. Yeah. Okay.
11: I'm glad you said Snickers and not the parallel word of Snicker.
12: It definitely did start with a chocolate bar. My uncle was like, I would give you the Snickers if you sang in the school play. I did. Killed it at a young age. And I just loved how I felt on that stage with the mic on my hand. Like, I instantly want to sing now because of this right now, so I know.
11: But we are paying you to sing.
12: Right.
11: I'm a professional.
12: But that's kind of what started it. And I just never stopped since.
13: No time.
11: We're doing a prep for this. Like, you had mentioned that I think it was when you was like a preteen or when you decided what you wanted to do. Your mother sold all her furniture.
12: Yes.
11: To pursue your dreams. Please elaborate a little bit about that. Because you see the look on Rodeo's face like...
12: I know. Isn't that insane? So shout out to my mother. No, she did not.
13: So she ain't sell everything.
11: No. They had to watch Video Music Box.
12: She knew what to keep. She was not... my mother loves watching them shows. But so she realized that this is what I wanted to do. She actually sings herself, but she's really shy. So she had beautiful couches, and I remember she was like, there's not enough room. And she sold them. I don't even know if she sold them. Maybe she just gave them away because that's how she is. And she put mirrors all over the walls. And that was like the dance studio, singing studio. My dad had like a DJ equipment. He was DJ some more. So we... I forgot about that.
11: They must have loved you in that building. Oh, there go them loud silvers.
12: Yes. And well, they called me Rain then, but every like reunion I would sing, they already knew. Like, parents would be like, is Rain singing or doing anything? Can I send my child up there? Like, I would just be like, I was also like a little fake choreographer. Okay. I'm not a Sierra, but I can do a little two-step. So we would be dancing, singing. It was awesome.
1: So you tell me you was the singer at every family event that came up?
12: I was one of them.
1: Oh, wow.
12: Okay. Yeah.
1: Thanksgiving came by, like, she's gonna sing.
12: Yes, yeah.
11: Give her the chicken, give her the turkey leg.
13: You wouldn't sing those eight minute songs because I wanna eat. No. You know, I'll be like, all right, cut her off in 3 minutes.
12: No,
13: all right?
12: It's literally 60 seconds because I wanna eat.
13: Okay. All right, thank you. 8 minutes.
11: So again, growing up, Bronx.
2: That name's her Sapphire.
11: That music passion's always been in you.
13: We had a few.
11: I know we mentioned it, but I found it so interesting when you told me. Give us the time when you knew that this was something that you could do. Now again, like I mean, people sing, oh yeah, or people cook, like oh, but you really can't really cook for anybody else but outside your family. But when you knew that this is something I can really do and be successful at, when was that epiphany?
12: 8th grade graduation, I was asked to perform for the graduation, and I saw, I think I sang Mariah Carey's Hero. Standing ovation. It was beautiful. I felt like maybe this could be something that I could do in the future. I can't really explain it. It's going to sound crazy, but I just felt like I'm going to be on the stage and the lights and the all of that.
13: A star was born.
12: Right. Yeah. I think
11: out of body experience. I mean, again, it's an epiphany, and that's part of it. Like when you, you know, you want something, you don't know, you at that time, you probably didn't know what you can do, but sometimes you get that moment of truth.
12: Yeah.
13: And your uncle had a sticker for you.
12: He started it. My Uncle Junior. Shout out to you, Uncle.
13: Take some chocolate.
1: See, that's kind of, because I mean, that's like a little bit different because I mostly, every singer you have on the show, we always hear them talking about they started off in the church choir.
12: Yeah.
1: And then just doing that stuff there. Like that.
13: You heaving.
11: Jesus still loves you, Danny. We just can't.
13: No tides, get out of here.
12: Listen, I don't want to sound like one of those people, and no offense to anyone who goes to the church, but my experiences, my personal experiences in the church was not the best. Like they were so mean, and I'm a child. I was like, wait, what's happening? I thought they were like about
11: what now what nation was this? Catholic? Was this Pentecostal?
12: Catholic, and I think so. Is that Christian?
11: Did you eat chicken after church?
12: No,
1: it might be Baptist.
12: No, I even tried Jehovah's Witness. I was dating a guy at the time, and I was like, "Let me just, you know, when you date someone, you kind of want to."
11: Was this the guy that you know?
12: No.
11: Okay,
12: no.
1: Don't get me started.
13: I don't like this.
12: Don't get me started.
1: I gotta be at the house at 9 a.m. knocking on doors.
12: No, I did not.
13: Oh, you didn't.
12: I don't. I think that's just crazy.
1: What, knocking on the doors?
12: You can't do that in the Bronx. Don't knock on somebody's door.
13: They do it around their gangsta. But they probably open the door for you. They'd be like, oh, you
11: would you like to come in with a cup of coffee?
13: They do it. Y'all
11: have those nice white, black and white cups for you.
13: Y'all Jehovah Witness doing outfits like this?
12: I could get kidnapped. It's ridiculous. That's why I gotta be careful, man. Because coffee and puppies?
13: Now, let's leave Puffy alone right now.
12: No, puppies.
11: Puppies, not puppies.
12: Puppies.
13: Okay, all right.
11: Again, we're talking the recording artist Silver Reigns in the Nafi Lounge Show. Now, you know, obviously we're in the holiday season, and I really found it unique that, you know, somebody will look at you and go, wow, Silver's got it together. She's an artist. She looks good and all that. But you battle with a constant issue on a daily basis that can happen a drop of the dime. Please elaborate on that.
12: Oh, it's the anxiety, right?
11: Yes, the anxiety.
12: So see, the voice comes out when I'm nervous. So,
11: it's Hillary we're talking to now.
12: It is. Her name is Tabitha. No, actually, I named her Sapphire. Yeah.
13: They had a few.
12: But it's my birthday.
11: Okay.
12: So ain't no strip shit.
14: You're a Virgo?
12: I'm a Libra.
14: Or Libra?
12: Okay. I'm on the cusp.
14: On the cusp?
12: Yeah. Okay, September 23rd.
14: Okay.
11: So Sapphire, when you're dealing with this issue, how do you kind of bring that? I think a lot of our audience can probably gain from that, whether it's anxiety with work or family or what have you. But how do you deal with it?
12: So I've noticed you deal with just being still and just dealing with it. Like there's no right way to deal with it. I learned that the hard way. When it first happened to me, I didn't know what was happening. I legit thought I was dying. Mm. Like it almost feels like your throat is closing. You can't breathe. The left arm gets numb. It's tingling. It's just you want to. My first experience was at my job, actually, and I ran out into the to like breathe, get air.
11: Right.
12: Like that's how severe it was.
11: Yeah.
12: But I think now that I've been dealing with it for so long, I could just calm myself and just be still, and it works.
11: Yeah,
12: bro, it works.
11: Okay. No doubt about it.
14: I can relate because I actually go through the same issues.
12: Yeah, girl.
14: And when it's severe, it's like you're right. Like your throat completely closes. You start choking, gagging, like freaking out.
12: Heart. How you can hear your heart.
14: It depends. Usually, there's a trigger. Like a severe panic attack happens when I'm actually in. like in front of a person that's actually making me feel that way. Oh. Yeah, only a panic attack. Mm. Now, if it's anxiety, it could happen the moment I wake up in the morning because my thoughts are running like crazy. Mm. And the one thing that I've found that actually reduces it is holy basil.
12: Really?
14: Holy basil pills. Yeah.
12: Huh.
14: 95% like calmed it.
11: Well, down. Holy basil doesn't holy pay basil. 950 lounge.
14: I'm sorry, but I didn't
11: all good.
14: Okay, hold you on a second. I didn't specify a company name, okay? Okay? So I'm gonna give you a company name after and we can discuss
1: it. But you know what the funny thing is that no, we all have those tendencies to have anxiety attacks on certain things.
14: Yeah.
1: I know, like for myself, when I had to take a re-examination on my certification for my job, and I don't take tests too well. And so when I was taking it, I'm flipping out. And then them said my mind just goes blank. And then I'm sitting there looking at the question until I really catch myself after 10 minutes. And I'm like, oh, dang, I just lost 10 minutes of taking this test.
12: Yep.
1: But it hits a lot of people many different ways and different times.
12: You can't control your body. It's the weirdest thing.
11: So how do you deal? I mean, has it ever happened on stage?
12: Yeah.
11: Wow.
12: Yeah.
11: Would you continue to push through or do you have to like...
12: You got to push through.
11: You just got to push
12: There's
11: through.
12: No way you can stop. Like,
14: there is one way. This is going to sound a little weird, okay? What? That I've
11: We deal with realized. Weird. We deal with weird very well here.
12: So. Weird is good to survive.
11: Yeah, weird is good.
14: During like a big anxiety situation, sometimes just looking yourself in the mirror and seeing yourself.
12: Yeah, I did that. Yeah. So someone before said, don't ever look into your eyes. I was like, wow, people are so dramatic. I never did. But then one time I'm like, oh, this is how I'm going. Let me look at myself so someone's there. And I looked at
14: Somebody
12: myself in the mirror.
13: You knock on the mirror. Hello. You're doing the same thing I'm doing.
12: No, and it helped. I looked at myself and I'm like, Rain, you're going to be okay. Right. Like, calm
13: this
12: down.
13: This is not you.
12: Right. You're going to be okay. Yeah. And it helps. So that's true.
13: Yeah.
14: Yeah. Because it makes you look like, oh my God, I look like crap. Like, why am I crying? Why am I freaking out? Like, look at me. Yeah. And then you're just.
12: I do this. Let me put my
14: in touch with yourself.
12: This is why I did the last time. And I have red nose, eyes. Yeah. I just look crazy. I was like.
11: I can make it in this town. We're going to take a quick break. We're going to come back. I want to dive into the music.
12: Yes.
11: A little bit about that because you are a phenomenal artist. Thank and somebody you. I actually play on my rotation. So I'm going to dive in that. We got the lovely super talent Silver Rain. It's 9 Feet Lounge, Best Human Radio.

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15: We're back on the ride, 950 Lounge, in the middle of our conversation with the lovely super talented Miss Silver Rain. 950 Lounge, best team in radio again, catches on multiple platforms. Big shout out to my man Kesson, the building owner, all the photography and shots. You know, I can't take that credit because that's this brother's job. But again, we're talking to Silver Rain, and I wanted to talk now about the music. I think, again, people see the aesthetic, and in today's music industry, I'm doing this show and being around different artists, music is almost now more seen and heard. And I think it's great that you have a look, but you also have a fantastic sound. Talk about how you do your music, how you write. What's some of the inspirations? Do you have to be in a zone? Talk about that a little bit.
16: I will definitely say you have to be in a zone. So for some reason, I've realized when I'm hurting, I could write a song in 3 seconds. I don't know why, but it just flows better. When I'm happy, I'm like, okay. What do we sing about now?
15: And that's almost like an oxymoron, right? Because you saying, hey, when I'm in pain or going, I can spit out music like that, which is kind of like, you know,
17: that's
15: you don't want to be that
17: thought.
15: Way.
17: You're in a thought, you know. That's why people always say a lot about misery instead of happiness.
18: Well, think about it. Like most of the best songs that came out, like,
16: It's
18: through pain. Like, look at Mary J.
16: The intense emotions.
18: Look at No Doubt. Look at all those groups out there that sing songs that's really hurtful.
16: But also, you know, intense emotions come out when you are happy, but maybe when you're in love, like those, like,
19: right, maybe. Well, when I'm in love, I'll let you know.
16: Okay, girl.
15: Let's get on your business right now.
16: See, that was the opener, guys.
15: She's getting good.
16: Right.
15: So again, it's a Saturday morning when you're not recording with the best team in radio.
17: Cartoons on.
15: And, you know, you stub your toe or somebody gives you a call and says something, or Chris reaches out to you on something that doesn't drive with you. Mm-hmm. Is that where, like, okay, the notebook's right here and I can write? Or is it something where, you know what, it's I know on my calendar, 3 o'clock, that's my time to focus. So whatever happened negative or whatever is in my mind, I'm going to set that time to write at 3. Is it really sudden, or do you, are you focused where you have it drilled as a, you know, schedule setup?
16: Oh, yeah. No, it's no setup. Unfortunately, I am just not one of those people that are like, at 3 o'clock, I'm doing this. And at 2:30, I should be here already. Mm. Like, I'm
15: so it's all emotionally driven.
16: Go with the flow.
15: Yeah.
16: Because sometimes you just don't feel it.
15: Right.
16: And sometimes it's like, so for example, press delete. That's when I had just gotten out of something. And I remember saying, I really wish I could just press and delete. Like, there's a button and that person disappears.
15: Right.
16: And I was like, ding. Song that
18: don't get her angry
16: came out of nowhere.
15: I was like Taylor Swift.
16: Yeah, right. So you understand it, like, naturally just comes out of nowhere. And I have a little voice memo thing in my phone, so I'll start doing like a words don't ever come to me, but I have a melody, and then I start adding words to it.
15: Oh, you harmonize. So when you work with a producer. Mm-hmm. You give him that.
17: Oh, sorry.
15: Hey, I needed something like this, and he kind of has to vibe off your flow.
16: Yeah.
15: Wow.
16: Yeah.
15: Do you work with one particular person, or do you have a medley?
16: I don't like just it's kind of wishy washy. I need to be more stable. This is crazy.
15: No, it's working for you. No.
16: I do get attached very quickly. So I do like people that I work very well with to stick around.
15: Yeah.
16: But I'm also very open. Mm-hmm. So I like working with new people. So I don't have like a specific producer.
15: Yeah.
16: It's whatever I feel at the moment and what's presented to me.
15: Yeah. I mean, your energy is so infectious. I say that about Steph Pearl all the time. Mm-hmm. And it's one of the reasons why I was like, you know what, when we did the interview before, I really want you to come here, because the one thing about this team, they get on my nerves, but the one thing about this team, we have so much chemistry and it's organic. And that's something you can't coach or teach. It's just there. You know, obviously my older brother, you know, one of my best friends, like my little sis, and, and Mike's a best friend of mine as well. So when you come and you have this synergy.
16: Yes.
15: And you bring that to great conversation with great guests. It just fits. So I just knew it would be
17: you just
15: great
17: bring thing. Gas here. Synergy. You just light the fuse and that blow everybody up.
16: I don't know why I thought the other way. I was gonna say, you ever seen Loki, the show Loki?
15: Yes.
16: So you know when all of those wirings and all the strings kind of connected everything. Yeah. I feel like when you meet people that you connect with, that's why. Like they're supposed to be in your life for something.
15: Right.
16: It just feels right.
15: Well, Chris already said you got to get out more. So, you know, we ain't going to eat fish. We go out and get some meat. You know, I got you.
17: So it's safe to say they wouldn't say, when people would say, we back outside, you say, no, I'm not ready yet.
16: No, I say halfway.
17: Oh, halfway.
16: Yeah.
17: Okay.
15: Put my head out the window.
16: You can get me outside for 2 hours.
17: You put one foot in, you put
16: one foot
17: out,
16: you put one foot in,
17: and you shake it all about.
15: Okay. Maybe it's that seat. I don't know, Ed.
16: You guys can get me outside for 2 hours. And then you'll see rain.
15: You know, I'm the same way. People think I'm this social butterfly, but you know,
17: hell, you ain't.
15: What? 4:45 in the middle of winter, like, I'm in the house. I'll be talking to Mike or someone on the phone. Mike, like with Winnie Archie Bunker, that's my recliner chair, you know, all the family,
16: you
15: know, showing
16: it.
15: My age.
16: Oh, man.
15: Yeah, exactly. Wow. And I'm like, no, I'm good. You
17: got
15: know,
17: a lot of stains on that damn chair.
15: Ooh. Easy, hold easy. Hold on, hold on. It's a family program.
16: Food stains.
17: You thought your mama sold.
15: What I do in my chair in my own house is my own damn business.
17: You thought your mama sold some furniture. You thought she sold some chairs.
16: Listen,
17: you thought she sold some of his chairs.
18: No, his chairs just get thrown out.
15: Nah, it's my own damn business what I do with my chairs.
17: You know,
15: back
17: in the housing project backyard, had all broken down furniture. That's his.
16: This is when you have to add the be right back.
15: I know. Well, I'm scared to do that because we might not light
17: back
15: up.
17: He has his own melody.
15: So when Silver's just lounging, right?
16: Yeah.
15: So you a homebody.
16: Yes.
17: Lounging.
15: Right? What's a night at home when it's not, when you're not, you know, in character, you're not, you don't have to perform, it's just you or family. What's the chill Silver?
16: I am so random. So I get these bursts of energy and I start doing fake parkour. So he's right now,
15: look at that. He don't know what that means.
16: Parkour. You like jump and you do like a baby tumble surprise, and I stand up. I start doing some.
17: That sounds like sexual.
16: It's not. I think you got to move these portraits. Yeah.
15: He came.
20: She's trying to jump around. Well, jump around.
18: If it's in the house, it's almost like breakdancing, okay?
16: Hello? That's it. Think of White Chicks. You know, White Chicks, the movie, when they start doing all the breakdancing. Uh-huh. So I'm more
15: he's
16: like
15: Latrell.
21: Making my way downtown. Because I need you.
15: You're going to need a wheelchair.
16: So... I cannot. That's definitely what I do. I'm big on love movies. So I'll be like
17: Netflix and chill.
16: Yes,
17: right?
16: I Netflix and well, not chill because isn't chill the other way? Like Netflix and chill. I just know. Netflix and
15: you have said just single.
16: Yeah.
15: So just like, you know, maybe you can find your athlete like Taylor Swift found her since you have
16: an
15: such
16: athlete?
15: A
16: I heard they're like players, no?
22: A lot of them are.
16: That's judging. I'm
18: sorry. They never really made it official, did they?
15: I don't know.
18: They just keep talking about it.
15: Some people say it's fake. I don't know. Really? I mean,
16: go ahead, Taylor. You just go ahead and be happy.
15: It ain't none of my business. But again,
17: it's a sex fake?
15: You have to ask Taylor or Travis. But from a standpoint, how do you balance personal and professional? Because obviously, you know, you're in an industry where, you know, you're going to be around a lot of people.
16: Yeah.
15: You got to smile. And how can that affect a relationship? Do you need somebody in the industry that understands or do you need somebody who's not in the industry that, hey, when I'm with you, I can get away from that?
16: Oh, it's so, and maybe that's why it hasn't worked out for me. Okay. Because I think that you definitely need someone who is not in the industry. Mm. But when you get someone not in the industry, then they don't understand.
15: They don't understand. Yeah.
16: Those things that need to happen. Mm-hmm. Well, that's why it's been unsuccessful.
17: Yeah. See, you need somebody that's going to have give you balance.
16: Yeah.
17: You know.
15: But if somebody gets to know you, and again, I don't know you super well. We just spoke and we've met a couple of times.
17: It's very bubbly.
15: It doesn't take a lot of conversations to meet somebody and kind of have that. I'm big on emotion. I'm big on energy. I think this whole even how we found Steph Pearl was energy, right?
17: Yeah. You know, I knew these two fools. In a gas station.
15: But I think, again, you don't have to know somebody. So I would recommend to, you know, people listening or anybody. Yourself, just you got to be you.
16: Yeah.
15: You know, you can't tone it down for somebody.
16: Yeah.
15: You can't give the representative. You just got to be
16: you. I said that.
15: Yeah, well, this is why we connect. You can't give it, you know. Like in my situation, like, you know, it's been times this show has gotten me in trouble. But I'm like, hey, you know what? At the end of the day, this show is me.
16: Yeah.
15: So if you can't get with this, then you can't get with that because this is who I am. And I can't, I'm being, that's why I'm transparent with it. You know?
16: You know what I think it is? I think that when people get into relationships, they cage the person.
15: Yeah.
16: You should not cage. First of all, you shouldn't cage puppies. So why are you caging a human?
15: Don't cage a bird. Birds got to fly.
16: Yes.
15: Yeah.
16: So don't cage the person. Allow them to be themselves. Mm-hmm. And then you'll learn if you love them or not. Like, okay, I could deal with those things because I let you be you.
15: Yeah.
16: And I love who you are.
15: Yeah. Oh,
16: okay. That's it.
15: No doubt.
16: Every relationship that I've been in, it's like as soon as they're with me, they're like, cage.
15: Yeah.
16: That's it.
15: So let's, again, Silver Rains recording on. What's next on the docket? You got some great songs out.
16: Yeah.
15: What's 2024 looking like for you? Is there a tour involved? I know we talked about you have an itch for the acting bug.
16: Yeah.
15: Maybe even a radio bug. Hint, hint. Yeah. Mike, you hear that? Radio, hint, hint. But what's next for Silver?
16: First is heal. I want a healed, because I'm healing.
15: Amen.
16: But I want a healed Silver Rain. So
15: want me to lay
16: my
15: hands on you? I got some olive oil on the back.
16: Yeah. Go ahead, see, that sounds so... See, you hanging out with him too much.
18: They are brothers.
15: I met brothers.
17: Look, what kind of oil do you
16: right?
17: Want?
16: Is it castor oil?
15: All over
16: oil?
15: Your body.
16: Is it holy oil? Right. It's giving which oil?
20: We give a big of oil.
15: I ain't Reverend Ike. I just said it. But go ahead.
16: I will say a healed version of Silver Rain.
15: Yes.
16: You haven't even heard my best songs yet. Like,
15: I'm excited now.
16: The songs that you've heard, they're amazing, but I think you grow and evolve.
15: Yeah.
16: And when I tell you, these other songs are hot fire. I can't even explain it.
17: Yeah.
16: It's coming out. Yeah. It's amazing. Nice. So definitely that.
17: Yeah.
16: And just to be happy, because even if I'm not doing music or not acting, modeling, whatever I want to do, I genuinely want to be happy.
17: Amen.
16: Like whatever I choose to do.
17: Well, like I said, just keep your circle tight and be around people that uplift you and not bring you down.
16: Yeah.
17: And it's going to be that way. You get a pair of good sunglasses for Christmas, because the future
16: sunglasses.
17: Is very bright.
16: Mm-hmm.
17: Very bright. Very bright. Her name is Silver Rain. Where can people reach out to you, find more information?
16: Yes. Okay, so everything is Silver Rain. Where's the camera? Where are you?
20: It's over there.
17: That's your attire right there.
16: All right.
20: Pick one.
16: So Silver Rain, that's S-I-L-V-A. Mm-hmm. They usually spell it silver, which makes sense, but Silva.
17: Silva.
16: Yes, and Rain, because I reign over, so R-E-I-G-N. Oh, hi.
17: Chestnuts.
16: Oh, he's so adorable.
17: One of your fans.
16: Right.
20: Buy my music. Buy my music.
17: Definitely wasn't peeking at me.
16: Thanks, Timothy. So Silver Rain everywhere. It's on IG, on TikTok, silverrain.com. I'm going to try to get bigger on TikTok because that's where like my character comes out more.
17: Yeah.
16: Someone told me on IG, they're like, I've met you in person. You're so bubbly. You never smile on IG. Mm-hmm. I was like, oh, snaps.
17: Well, again,
16: yeah.
17: So thank you so much. Happy holidays to you and yours.
16: To you.
17: Promise me one thing.
16: What's up?
17: You come back.
16: Oh no, I'm moving in.
20: With gifts.
17: Hey, Miss Incumbent, get the extra pillow ready. 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We keep this thing moving. 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

0: This is Backstage Ed from the 950 Lounge Show. Thank you for tuning in. Here's a clip of a great guest that we had on the show previously. Enjoy.
1: If you grew up in a time when, you know what, we wanted to see positive black images on the tube, it was only really one or two shows out. He was one of the stars of them. He's a grown man now, so we ain't going to use no kid names here. But ladies and gentlemen, it's an honor and a privilege to have this brother on. He's part of one that I call one of the best shows on television history, period. Ladies and gentlemen, actor Dion Richmond. Welcome to the show, folks.
2: Thank you, thank you. Thank you for having me.
1: It's amazing, like, you know, and I'm sure it's probably not a day that doesn't go by that, you know, you get your little, you know, somebody trying to be Rudy with the word,
2: yeah,
1: or that talk. But talk about that time, man. I mean, you know, a child actor, you know, working with a legend on a legendary show. How was that? I mean, talk about this, how you got started with it.
2: It's a lot of fun, man. You know, you're working with some of, and not just one legend, but several legends,
1: yeah,
2: you know.
1: Yeah.
2: And plenty of legends came through. So you get to learn a lot. You get to, you know, as you grow, you appreciate it, you know. And it's there, you know, even if you don't see it when you're young, you know, it's there. It happens. So it's a part of you once you start to grow. So it was a great experience. It was, you know, it was fun, man. It was a lot of fun.
3: So now I wanted to ask you, because there's one thing I just have to make sure about, because I was laughing when I was looking at it the other night.
2: Right.
3: How was it when you first did that sketch, the sketch for Eddie Murphy's Raw?
2: Oh,
3: when
2: man.
1: Yeah,
2: that was an interesting development, man, because I think I was about like 18, 19, and I was at a party. A girl I was dating, her mom was in the business, and I was at a party there at her house, and it was a kid party, you know, for her kid. So they had all the kids there, all the parents there with the kids.
1: Kid actors.
2: Yeah, no. They were just, some of them were, but they were mostly regular kids, you know, children of those kind of people.
1: Mm-hmm.
2: So one of the people that was there was Keenan Ivory Wayans. Now, mind you, prior to that, I couldn't, you know, I never met him. You know, I just, you know, I knew of him.
1: Mm-hmm.
2: Everything was, you know, it was over now, but it was still like right at the end of everything. So it was still fresh
1: right. That
2: he was still in living color, you know, everything. Right. So he happened to be at the party. We sitting in the same room at the same time. All of the women leave with the kids, and it just happens to be me and him.
1: Mm-hmm.
2: So I'm just like, whatever, you know.
1: Mm-hmm.
2: I'm not me watching TV. I'm not trying to make conversation.
1: Right,
2: I'm just looking at the game.
1: He's, leave me alone, man.
2: So then I look, and I kind of feel him staring at me, and I'm like, what the hell? And I'm like, why is he staring at me? Like, you know, I could be staring at you. Like, we could both be staring at each other. Like, but he just kept staring, so I'm like, damn, what's going on? The next thing I know, he's right next to me. I'm like, oh, what's up? He's smiling, though, the whole time, just smiling, cheesing, like, and I'm like, what the hell?
4: Dinky doll.
2: Exactly, that one. So I'm like,
1: okay.
2: I'm like, what is going on? So he gets, like, right next to me. I look up, he's there. I'm like, what's up? He's like, you don't remember me? I'm like, yeah, of course I remember you. You know, you Keenan. Like, yeah, of course I remember you, yeah. He's like, nah, man, forget all that. You don't remember me? Like, nah, man, I'm sorry, I don't. He's like, I was one of the writers on Raw.
1: Mm.
2: And I'm like, oh, okay, damn, thank you, bro. You know, hey, thank you for that joke, man, because everybody remembers it, the monkey and the lion and all that. He's like, that wasn't our joke, that was your joke. I'm like, what do you mean? I wasn't old enough. Then as he said it, it hit me. I'm like, oh, shoot. He's like, yeah, man, you don't remember? Your little ass came in the room. And we had all the kids separate from their parents because we had to, you know, have them tell a dirty joke.
1: Uh-huh.
2: So we had to keep all the kids with the parents. We walked you in. And they said, you know, we asked you, do you know any dirty jokes? We asked every kid, do you know any dirty jokes? And most of the kids didn't know any dirty jokes. And
1: I'm from Harlem.
2: We would give them a joke. Yeah.
1: How dirty?
2: Like,
1: how dirty?
2: So he like, your little ass walked in there, man. We asked you, did you know any dirty jokes? And you say, yeah, I got two. They looked at each other like, did he just say he got two dirty jokes? Like, all right, tell them to us. So one was the monkey and the lion joke that I ended up using, and the other one was it was something I had something, you know, this probably came from white kids at auditions.
1: Mm-hmm.
2: But it was something about the king was trying to get someone to marry his daughter, and all the men that wanted to marry her, they had to enter a challenge and bring the most ping pong balls. and each man would drag a sack in and count the balls.
4: We may have kids. Listen.
2: Yeah, no, it's all right. No, no, it's all right.
5: Mommy, what
2: it's
5: do you
2: all right.
5: Mean?
2: It's ping pong balls, and then one guy brings in a bloody ball, sack, and he says, you know, what's that? He's like, ping pong balls? No, he's, oh, I thought you said King Kongs. Right. So.
1: They ain't got nothing.
2: Right.
3: It's a joke, kids.
2: So, he said, man, by the time you walked out that room, we were in there fighting about which joke you were going to do.
1: Wow.
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0: Back on the ride, 950 Lounge, your boy 950 Kev with the best team in radio, rodeo, backstage at Lovey Super Talented Steph Pearl. I love saying that. My man Mike, the moderator in the box, a.k.a. Charlie from Charlie's Angels.
1: Yes, sir.
0: We have a special guest presented by the good people at I'm Next Marlin. Big shout out to Imani and Flex and that team over there who holds down a lot of 950 stuff on the background. It's a young lady who just got in the modeling game. She's doing a little acting. She's done something already with Eli Manning and Fabio Foreman. So she's out there. And now she's on a maiden voyage in 950 Lounge. Welcome the lovely, super talented Miss AD. What's going on, AD?
2: Hi, how you doing? How are you? Good morning. Well, good afternoon. Good morning.
0: Yeah, good night somewhere.
1: Wherever you at, it's okay with us. Wherever you at, okay?
0: Now, AD's here, maiden voyage. She's supposed to have been here a while back, but obviously, her clocks are all like from Australia or something. They're like 10 hours ahead.
1: She has. You have the sand watches. Okay, they didn't go there.
0: Yeah, hours of time.
1: It got clogged up.
0: But we're glad to have you here today.
2: Everywhere.
1: But God is good. God is good all the time.
0: All the time. Yes. All the time. So talk about you. You kind of new in this game. You about a year, but you kind of jumped off the plane. You're running fast. Talk about the game, Philip, the modeling industry for yourself.
2: So the modeling industry started for me, honestly, truthfully speaking, I started off bartending. Mm. So bartending, I was like a different way to like make money, like fast money, but like fast.
3: Really?
2: Yeah. Okay. Fast to go.
1: The question is, how fast was the money?
2: It was fast, but it went.
3: Which bar is we talking about?
1: Oh,
0: did you ever see this man there?
2: A couple.
1: Would you want to know, Mr. Man?
0: Inquiring minds want to know.
2: So that was like a really big thing for me. It's actually sometimes hard to talk about because I don't want that image on me anymore.
0: Right, right.
2: So this is like, it's like, all right, this is the brand new AD.
0: Yeah. Reinvented.
2: Yes.
0: So being that, you're respecting that and don't want to go, and that's cool. Yeah. But how do you, when it comes to modeling, now we know entertainment can be kind of a slimy business. You're a very attractive girl. How do you kind of like balance that? Say it's just business and we're not trying to go that route.
2: It's difficult sometimes, honestly, because I am a human being. Yes. I am a woman. And I like eyes. Like, I like to look, so it's like.
0: That's good to know.
1: I've been searching.
0: Please,
2: look, you made it. And me, like, I can be very flirtatious with my eyes. Like, at the bar, it's
0: that's
2: like,
0: scary.
2: You're selling a fantasy at the bar.
0: Oh, yeah.
2: You're selling a fantasy at the bar.
0: Somebody said the money was fast.
1: Yeah. You sure you want another drink?
2: I was like.
1: Come on.
0: Who you be with?
2: Yeah. So where you be at? Where you from, New York?
1: You have a Chase bank account?
2: Are you from Brooklyn? Are you from the Bronx?
0: You don't want them Bronx to
1: spend. You better get your money up front from the Bronx.
0: They don't spend no money. So again, from that standpoint, just kind of balancing that. And but in the modeling game, is there some shoots you won't do? Because obviously there's all type of models.
2: There are some shoots that I won't do no more just because it's like this is a brand new industry for me.
0: Right, yes.
2: It's a brand new industry for me. When I started out doing the Fabio Ford and Eli Manning thing, it was the commercial. It was natural.
0: Yeah.
2: Like, it was natural. There was no pressure. I was worried about how I was looking. So
0: you're great. I would never have known because, obviously, big shout out to Imani again we had mentioned about come on the show. That's the first things they showed me. And I was like, wow, this girl must have been doing this for years. And then when we spoke, you're like, just like, your first full year doing
1: some
0: this.
1: Some people are polished from day one,
2: I mean, God is good. I'm blessed. Sometimes I fail to realize that because once I did it, I was like, okay, what's next?
0: Yeah.
2: Me, for some reason, I put a lot of pressure on myself, so I'm like, all right, because I don't want to box myself into just do one thing.
0: Right.
2: Like, I know I can do multiple, but sometimes I can like overwhelm myself trying to do everything within like 2 weeks sometimes, or trying to fit everything within
0: your
2: schedule.
0: Own worst critic, I guess. You gotta, you samurai sword. You gotta put the sword in your...
2: I gotta be like, calm down, girl. You good. Relax.
0: Now, along with that, you mentioned that acting is something that's on the horizon.
2: Yeah.
0: When it comes to acting, if you can put together the perfect scene for yourself, or the perfect character, what would it be?
2: that's kind of hard because I feel like I'm able to do everything.
0: Really?
2: Yeah.
0: Okay.
2: I feel like I'm able to fit.
0: Horror. You're a superwoman. You're a superhero.
2: Superwoman, superstar, okay. Super everything.
0: Okay. Super A. I know what you was thinking. I know him. She said super. I knew he where he was going, and she's not on this show yet. But okay, anyway.
3: So, with this question, what type of role would you love to do?
2: A role? You know what? I used to watch a lot of Gabrielle Union. She is very, like, a hardworking black woman struggling with love situations. Like, in almost all of her, for the most part, all of her, like, shows, movies, whatever it might be. And I used to, whenever I was going through something, I would watch and it would just encourage me. I'm like, man, forget these guys. You feel me? I know what I'm about.
0: Speaking of Gabrielle, and she has a very unique background where she's overcome a lot of things.
2: Yeah.
0: Mm-hmm. And that is somebody, if you got to pick somebody. I mean, we all see the external stuff now. I'm not going to get on all that with Dwayne Wade, all that stuff. But just her background, it is somebody you can...
2: Yeah.
0: You can find strength in.
2: Yeah, definitely. So when I was going through something, I would watch the movies. I would be like, yeah. Honestly, like, going through modeling, it was like a gateway for me to love myself as a person and not look at me in other people's eyes.
0: So when you say that, you say love yourself. Was it a situation where you, before you did this, it was a lack of confidence or?
2: Yeah. Yeah, it was a hard relationship I went through. Mm. And I was just like, I know he not about to sit here and play with me. Like, I had to look myself in the mirror. Like, honestly, that's where I found the love within myself. Mm-hmm. I had to look myself in the mirror a lot.
0: Yeah, you know, and again, we're talking to Marlo, future actress extraordinaire, AD, non-feeling presented by I'm Next. It's important to do that, right? Like, relationships are supposed to make you better, right?
2: Yeah.
0: When we talk about relations, it's multi. Right? Four-legged animals run faster than two. So if I'm with somebody and that person is slowing me down, and then it's not really a relationship. Now it's like I'm taking care of somebody while I have extra baggage. If you can't run in unison, if that person can't make you better and you make vice versa, if y'all can't run in unison to be great, then it's not worth it. And I think a lot of people look at relationships and they put themselves, I got to be in a relationship. No. You wake up in the morning, you need to be able to look in that mirror and say, I'm worthy and I'm good enough. And then whoever comes along just adds more to the source.
2: That's a fact.
0: Yeah.
2: That's a fact.
0: You know, so when did you, so again, working with Imani and anybody who wants to be a model there, they've been on this show mentioning that anybody can be a model. I disagree, but that's their model and that's what I'm sticking with. But
2: I love them.
0: But they're great people.
2: Yes.
0: Yeah.
2: Yes.
0: How'd you get with them?
2: So I actually was a part of a different booking agency and I got introduced to her and I think we had a fashion show at the Harbor. Mm-hmm. It was last year in February and I was like, oh my God, look, they're just like amazing. And I was like, I want to learn how to do it professionally, not, you know, a video
0: fixing.
2: Yeah,
0: just cutting your shorts all the way to your thighs.
2: I didn't want to do that. I wanted to learn everything because I wanted to take myself serious and the business serious.
1: So basically, they did a pimp game. You was with Big Red Photography. They did the pimp game.
0: You can't talk. You know that. AD, don't pay him no mind. Do we have to get the disclaimer to AD?
3: She'll learn it soon. But here's a question. So what was the one thing once you went into modeling with them, what was the hardest thing that you had to learn to do when you had to do modeling with them?
2: I had to learn to stop judging myself so much. Mm. Yeah. I had to learn to just like relax and just like, I know a lot of people believed in me, but I didn't believe in myself. Okay. Yeah. Like I knew I was good looking and stuff, but I was always critiquing myself.
0: That.
2: Yeah, I knew it.
1: Pause. I knew I was good looking and I was also a Capricorn.
0: You know, it's funny through this journey. Sometimes when I'm Next, I'm asked to be a judge. I'm asked.
1: Hell to the no.
0: Is it true, AD? Tell him.
2: It is true.
0: So
1: I want him to judge.
0: I had to judge.
2: I mean, whatever he wanted to.
0: I like, baby girl, you just ain't got it, you know.
1: Nah, UPS hiring.
0: No, so
1: you make a girl cry out of
2: it.
0: So when one of the you know, I was asked to judge.
1: The Gong
0: was,
1: Show?
0: Well, I don't even, why would you call it the Gong Show? We got a guest here. So AD was one of the models, and she was fantastic. And I have, Imani was like, I said, I'd love to have her on the show.
1: What did he give you?
2: I don't remember.
1: What did you give her?
0: They were pretty good.
1: It was
0: numbers.
1: A number. What did you give her?
0: I think it was like eights and nines.
2: Yeah, I wasn't satisfied with that.
4: Yeah, I was
3: satisfied. Now you got it. Now you got it.
4: Why?
2: But guess what? I'm here though.
0: Nobody's perfect.
1: What do you mean nobody couldn't get a 10?
0: Nobody's perfect. If you get a 10, what do you strive for?
5: Yeah.
3: 11.
5: I agree.
0: I agree. You got to listen.
2: I agree. I mean, 10 is never enough. You feel me? I'm always a person. I like to reach my full potential. So I was like, damn, I got like an 8, a 7. All right, cool.
4: Did he give anybody a higher mark than you?
0: No, I think she was. I mean, I don't remember really either.
2: But there were a few people.
0: And I knew it was one of the girls. And I'm glad I don't remember her name so I don't embarrass nobody. But I had to say, like, you know, like a 7. And she got to look at this mother. So I can see on the camera. I'm like, let me tell you.
3: No, this mother too.
0: I was being nice.
1: No, but honestly, when you have people that are there to judge you by your movement, by your character, you can sometimes get that insecurity like, okay, he only look at me as a 6, but she look at me as a 7. What do I look
0: like? But you got to understand, Rhoda, it was a medley of things. One was reading off. One had did a commercial.
1: A talent show.
0: Right, that was one. And one had the walk. I mean, they both had the walk.
2: Yes, we did runway. Yes. We did posing. We did a commercial. We
1: swimwear?
2: Did
1: swimwear?
0: No.
2: Swimwear? I mean,
0: unfortunately
2: you can see it on Instagram because
0: it's
2: there.
0: It.
3: It's almost like a pageant.
1: Almost.
2: Something like it.
0: Like, I wasn't going to get involved. I don't need to be sued.
1: Well, I would have got involved.
3: The way it sounds like she was almost doing like a Miss America pageant almost.
1: Almost.
2: Yeah, on camera.
3: Yeah.
2: On camera.
1: 100%. I would have yelled out, where the damn swimwear at? This is blasphemy, I tell you.
3: And that's why you're not.
0: That's why she didn't ask you.
2: Yeah, we're used to things like that. You know, I think that's where I found the love in like, you know, just loving myself. Because I could, you know, I was always worried about what other people would say about me. Yeah.
0: And you know, like, again, you just, again, we're talking to Malu AD. You would never know that. Again, that's you never know with certain posts. People watch this show and they'll go, wow, you know, here goes girl. She's a model. She, you know, she, you know, used to make fast money at the bar. But nobody would ever think you was insecure. But that's what the thing about it, that we just never know until you peel the layers. And insecurity can be the most richest person, the most beautifulest person. It doesn't have anything to do with your like or your monetary gain. Just again, we all 100%. Deal with struggles, right?
2: Exactly. Yeah, back to like the relationship thing that we were talking about before. Mm-hmm. You know, that can make somebody be a very bit like insecure.
0: Yeah.
2: And, you know, that's why I think it's very important because that a lot of, you know, we're humans at the end of the day. We're models and some people look at us like mannequins. But, you know, but that's how we brand ourselves. But at the end of the day, we are human beings. We have mental, you know, health that we have to take care of. There's so many things that we go through and we're trying to accomplish. So, you know, it's in this industry.
0: So with year one almost complete and obviously doing some light acting, what's the next step for AD?
2: So I actually have a lot of big things coming up. I don't like to speak on them too much. I'd rather just show y'all.
0: Put it in the universe. No, that's part of confidence. Put it in the universe.
2: So
0: what you put out now, and again, what you want to do, you put it out there to the world.
2: You're right. Yes. Yeah. So I have actually a lot coming up, like as far as like shows, movies, and things of that nature. Nice. So it's a blessing. Yeah, it's a blessing.
1: I was telling Ed before we started the interview, I said, you look like Tamar Black Braxton a little bit.
2: Anybody I used to watch
1: that?
2: Her girl. No. I used to watch her growing up.
0: With that being said, we're going to take a quick break. AD is here for question of day, so we're going to take a quick break, exhale, and we're going to come back with question of day with AD for my next model, Nafi Lounge.

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10: Blah, blah, blah, blah. Blah, blah, blah, blah, blah. Blah, blah, blah, blah, blah. Blah, blah, blah. Now, I know what you're thinking. What in the world is he talking about now? So, but that's fine. That's fine. You know how we do here at 3 Minutes with Mike. It's always a little something abstract, a little something different. But to the question at hand, what is blah, blah, blah all about? Let me ask you a question. When you're trying to get somewhere, when you're trying to do something, when you're trying to be productive, when you're trying to learn, when you're trying to better yourself, what does the outside noise sound like to you? I tell you, in the beginning, what it used to sound like to me was a million voices. Couldn't focus. Clouded my judgment, made me second guess myself, just couldn't get over the hump. Couldn't get over the hump because I had too many voices, too many opinions, too many other people's emotions and feelings. And it's not that those are bad things, but there comes a point where you have to, by all wherewithal, tune it out. When I started to tune it out, when it went from clear voices in my ear to scattered whispers in the distance, life changed. I stood more emotionally upright, became more productive, achieved my goals, reached what I was reaching for. So in other words, all the opinions, all the voices, all the comments and commentaries, all the attitudes, all the off spirits, all the clutter, it dissolved and morphed from audible tones to blah, blah, blah, blah, blah, blah, blah. That's 3 minutes, and I'm Mike.
2: We're back on the ride, Nafe Lounge, still joined by the best man ready, my man Mike, the moderator in the box. And we're joined by the lovely, super talented AD, you know, with her, yes, with her big scarf. Like, my grandmama made me this scarf. But again, we're talking to AD again, presented by I Am Next Marlin. Again, I Am Next Marlin is our sponsor for Question of the Day. Again, if you want to be a model, you have an idea, you want to bring your vision to life like AD and, you know, pose amongst the masses, go to I Am Next Marlin on Instagram. Tell them Nafe Kev sent you Nafe Lounge. They'll treat you right. They'll take you from soup to nuts on how to be a model in the industry. I Am Next Marlin on Instagram. Today's question of the day, and then we can get all in your business. Today's question of the day is first kiss mistakes to avoid. So we meet people, right? You meet somebody. And Steph, what you looking at me like that for?
11: I'm just thinking.
2: Yeah, exactly.
12: This is about to get real.
2: You meet people, right? And obviously you go on a first date, and it's always the pressure of the first kiss, right? Like, at the end of the night, do you hug? Do you kiss? What about if their breath stink? You know, they had too much ravioli. Yeah, they had too much garlic. So, AD, from your standpoint, again, I know you know, you're single, but, you know, I'm sure, you know, people want to kiss you. But from a standpoint, when you go out on the first date, do you normally, if the date goes well, do you have the first kiss? Do you do a first kiss?
13: For me, there's never no pressure. Like, there's never
2: just let
13: no,
2: it flow.
13: No, it's what I want to do.
2: Oh,
13: so it's,
2: ooh,
13: like, if
2: that's a grown woman.
14: She's flirtatious, she said.
2: That don't mean she wants somebody kissing on her.
14: I don't care. You're flirtatious.
13: So, like, there's no pressure about kissing. Like, if the vibe is there, then it's there. If not, then just like, bye.
14: Could
13: you know, have a good night. You can get home safe.
14: Could it be a friendship kiss?
2: What the
13: no,
2: hell is that?
13: It can't be a friendship kiss.
2: What's a friendship kiss? On your forehead?
13: A friendship kiss is not a kiss. A kiss on the head is like, I love you kiss on the head. Oh, that's different.
14: Sensual.
13: That's different. Like, that's, yeah.
15: But I'm just curious.
2: I won't do that again.
15: Okay? What if you're in a situation where, like, the date was a good date, right? And then the guy's feeling you, but you're not feeling him, and he just still plants one on you. What? How do you respond?
2: Isn't that a crime in like 40 states?
15: I've had it done.
2: Oh, well, then no. New York's a crime.
13: You can't I mean, sometimes. But for me, like, it's just, if I like you and I find you attractive and I like the vibe, then okay, cool.
2: What about...
16: So I'm a funny thought just came in my head. So you're thinking about, so when the guy is about to kiss you, like, you finish up and you get that little awkward moment that he comes in, do you turn your head?
13: I don't ever think it's awkward because I choose who I would like to go
16: no,
13: out
16: saying,
13: with.
16: But, I'm just saying, but if he comes in for the kiss, do you turn your
2: That's
16: head?
2: That's when the elbows go up.
13: No, they kind of look at me like they want to kiss me and I just be like...
16: Oh, okay. So you never had that
2: issue. You got that problem. What about you, moderator? Like, you know, from a man's perspective, like, you know, women always say men want to, you know, he want to kiss me. But it's a lot of times where like, well, I really ain't feeling you like that. Mike, give me the male
12: listen,
2: version.
12: Listen, that is truly a common misconception because just because the same thing that applies for women apply for men. The problem is that many people don't think that it goes that way. Mm. Here's the truth of the matter. If I don't want to kiss you, I don't want to kiss you. Just because we hear don't mean that my end desire is to kiss you, right? Isn't that the first thing you hear when you... If we're going to go out, don't think we doing anything at the end of the night. Well, check this out. Just because we going out, number one, don't mean I want to do anything with you at the end of the night. So, nah, I mean, you know, that don't mean I want to kiss you.
2: Touch me, homie, I ain't here.
13: Usually, just about to back off what he's saying, usually, like, the end goal, like, what's the end goal?
16: Shake.
2: How you like your breakfast? In the morning?
12: I don't know. For me, my end objectives are always pre-planned. Right. Like, listen, we going out. I want to get to know who this person is.
2: Yeah.
12: We going out because I want to go see this movie, but I don't quite want to go by myself. Mm. We going out because X, Y, and Z.
2: I don't want to eat alone.
13: Or your wife might be upset at you.
14: Mike sound like...
12: We going to do that
14: Mike sound like Jay-Z. 12 a.m. We at the club.
2: 4 a.m. at the Waffle House.
14: 5 a.m. We at my house. 5:15.
12: We going to do it again.
2: What about you, Steph? Now, you mentioned you said somebody did that to you once.
14: Yeah.
2: Did you hit him with a head with a hammer?
14: Did you have that hat on?
13: No. No, I just pulled away. I'm like,
2: right.
14: You know, she pulled out. Good.
2: I know, like, for me, like, I'm kind of shallow when it comes to women. So, like, she, if we go out to dinner and, you know, that she better make sure to carry some little mouthwash or some mint or something. Because, you know, again, I'm very shallow. That can make it where it's no second date.
13: Yeah, I agree.
2: You know,
14: that's
2: like,
14: where he got married.
2: Exactly. Well, she was smart. She had the mouthwash and the gum. And,
14: she probably paid for the food too.
2: Yeah, and I didn't even know her. That's why that was a keeper. Like I didn't.
14: She
2: didn't
14: paid
2: know that.
14: For your meal. That's what it was.
2: Come on, man, stop.
14: You shallow. She paid.
2: Yeah, I'm a grumbler, Del. $1.99. No,
14: she paid for the meal.
2: She paid for the tip. She put the tip.
12: Big spender.
2: So you know. This moving on forward, like obviously the next one is forcing it too soon. Like, you know, like AD mentioned, like she goes with the flow. So it's a flow. It's natural. It's right. It's right. Rodeo for you, dude. You know, if a woman says, you know, she pulls you because you like them big girls. If she pull you in.
14: I'm pulling with her because she probably got me hooked on to something. I'm going with her, you know.
2: Well, how do you deal with that if a woman forces herself, forcing it too soon? Is it, do you flow with that or is it like.
14: I'm old, man. I ain't got much time. Let's do it. You said 8 o'clock? Let's make it 8:15, all right?
2: I already got
14: young people have time to do all that nonsense and we going here going, we get old, we ain't got that much time.
2: So you stop
14: if
2: at the Chinese.
14: If the sex is involved, 9:15, because 10 o'clock,
16: early
14: I'm going to go to
16: special,
14: bed.
16: We got to go to bed early.
14: Yep. Go to bed. By 10 o'clock, I'm sleeping.
2: So you got to stop at KFC, get the bucket, and take it wherever you're going, right?
14: I don't want no chicken.
2: I don't want no tea.
14: I have some soup. Little ginseng.
13: Go to bed.
2: What about you, AD? Forcing it too soon? Is that ever? I gotta imagine that's probably happened to you like one time. You know, guys like, you know, like let it flow, and he's trying to.
14: No,
13: yeah,
2: it ain't
13: down.
2: Even come dessert. He's trying
13: sit
2: to, you know,
13: down somewhere, please. Like,
14: who you
13: it's
14: telling
13: just,
14: to sit down? Him or something else?
13: I mean, a couple of things. Like, sit down, please.
15: That could ruin everything.
2: Oh, yeah.
13: Yeah, it can. It has. It is so unattractive. Like, if you can't control yourself around a woman, it's like, go ahead. Yeah. Go find something
2: that
13: else.
2: That happened last. This sounds like it's fresh in your brain. Like, this is kind of just happening.
13: It just happens too often.
2: Oh, wow.
13: It happens too often.
2: Explain what you mean by that. I'm curious.
13: Like, it's some guys, I can't speak for everybody because I'm not a man.
14: These young boys. Those young boys. Those hip hoppers.
13: You know, they just don't know how to just relax. And, you know, as a model, we're around a lot of famous people. We're around a lot of big chains and things of that nature. Yeah. And it's cool and all that. But, like, they come a dime a dozen.
2: Yeah,
13: like,
2: I can
13: imagine. Come a dime a dozen. And that's why it's like, just, man, go ahead.
2: Yeah, be easy.
13: So go try one of them over there on the other couch.
14: Yeah, go get a horse.
2: But what about you, moderator? Have, you know,
14: he's reading somebody.
2: Mike gets out disclaimers so we don't get sued.
12: The views and opinions.
2: As a woman try to force it down with you, Mike, you know, like, easy, mama, give me 3 feet. I'm not even finishing my carrots. You know?
12: I mean, you know, that's subjective to a time period.
2: Yeah.
12: Like, that's subjective to the time period of an individual. You asked me that question 10, 15 years ago. There is no forcing. You want to get cracking right here, we get it cracking right here. I got some money saved up, so when that indecent exposure charge comes, I can pay that and go home and see the judge. See the judge in a few days, right?
2: Yeah.
12: But, you know, as you get older, you would think that wisdom would kick in. So, because you're really thinking, like Charles said, time is valuable. So it's more like, this could potentially be the long... Yeah, right, I'm quoting Charles.
2: Yeah, that's why I laugh.
12: Right? So, it's more like, well, hold on. Like, slow down. Like, just slow down just a second. Like, it's a little too quick.
2: Yeah.
12: This might be a little too quick. And then, you know, you look at yourself, you're like, yo, 10, 15 years ago, this is nothing I'd never said.
2: Right.
12: I'd be like, yo, we could do two in a night. Like, you know what I'm saying? We're getting this date right here.
13: Yeah, it's good to be straightforward. Sorry to cut you off.
12: Nah,
13: It is. Because that's, you know, just tell me what it is. What are your intentions?
2: That's right. That's why I
13: don't
2: try.
13: Waste my time. I got things to do. I don't got time to sit here and play with you.
2: Nah, that's right. I got money to be made.
14: Right. I try. Straight. I don't cut.
2: Like, I think obviously the first kiss could be the gateway to a long-term relationship, or it could be the quick, you know, stage left. And I think, again, it's
14: the friend zone.
2: Well, not even friend zone, because if the first kiss fell, like, you might not want to be bothered, because if somebody's forcing that down, and like, if you're forcing this, then what does that say about something else? So I think, again, it's in the proper tense, it should just happen naturally,
13: yeah,
2: right? If it doesn't happen the first night, so what? You know,
13: they'd be mad, though.
2: Well, that's because you're messing with the wrong men. A good man is like, you know what? I'm here with a beautiful woman. I like what I see. Obviously, if the vibe is right and it's all energy, hold on, Rodeo. They're gonna want to come back for a second. So if you play your cards right, you know, if you do it the right way, maybe you might get more in a kiss the next time. I'm not saying people do that, but relationships for adults, in my opinion, is about energy.
11: I just want to know, you said how some of the guys don't have, they can't control themselves. What is the age bracket of guys that you're going with?
13: They're usually older because, like,
2: the ones ain't got no time left. That's what.
12: Wait,
2: that's why they're forcing it down.
12: I'm like, so wait.
11: What?
16: You got him excited. See what you did?
11: No, what is the age?
2: Pinocchio. I mean,
11: Wait. What?
16: You got him excited. See what you did?
11: No, what is the age?
2: Pinocchio.
13: I mean, they're like 30. I don't.

0: I will require a lot of attention.
1: What was the oldest guy you wanted?
0: 50? I don't know. I don't know. I mean,
2: did the great beard throw you off?
0: I'm thinking in my head.
3: Put it like this. Can't you get the hint? If he did not make it past the first date, she don't care about the age.
2: And with that being said, we'll take a quick break. We'll keep it going. We'll keep it going. AD question day presented by I'm Next. Nafi Lounge, come on back.
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7: We're back on the ride, Non-Free Lounge, still joined by the best team in radio in the middle of question of the day with our special guest, AD, from I'm Next Modeling. Again, if you want to be a model, you have some new year coming, new year's resolutions, go reach out to I'm Next on Instagram. Tell them Non-Free Kev sent you. If you're really bad at it, don't blame me, but they'll tell you nevertheless, because anybody can be a model. I'm Next Model on Instagram. 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We're in the middle of question of the day, and we're talking about first kiss mistakes to avoid. Now, let's go to the next one. Next one is being too handsy. Now, again, you meet somebody who's deaf. You don't seen it all. It was deaf like a mullet beat. I don't seen it all, baby. So you meet somebody on the first date. You have a great date. And you say, hey, I like this person, whatever. But, you know, his hands is moving places you're not ready for him to, explore yet. How do you deal with that? I'll start with you, AD. How do you deal with somebody being too handsy? Maybe that's why you wear the coat all the time, because maybe you figure, like, they won't leave me alone with my coat on.
8: So actually, I have my security license.
7: Ooh,
8: so
7: that means you carry?
8: No, I don't carry. Oh. I don't carry. But it's really easy for me to just, like, I could do a little shoulder, but usually as a security guard, it's back up, you know?
7: Give me 3 feet.
8: Yeah, back up. Personal bubble, you know, things of that nature. Mm. So it's, for me, when it comes to guys, it's like, But I'll let it be known.
7: Let it be known. What about you, Steph? You seem like you've experienced this a couple of times or yesterday. Yeah.
9: I would let it be known too.
7: Just give me 3 feet.
9: I would politely say, like, hey, you're being too much in my space. I'm not, like, especially if I just meet you and you're taking me out on a date,
7: right?
9: Like,
7: but you just had a great date. You know, you had salads. You had, it wasn't like you ordered
9: salads.
7: You ordered off the number menu. You had a real dinner. You had great conversation. He has a great job. He's all the things you want, but just you want to give him that first kiss, but then his hands just explored somewhere. He went down, he passed your Virginia. He explored too low. Is that a negative? Or does that turn you off? Or like maybe he just, if you're AD say, I know I look good. So can you blame him? Is it a problem or you have to
9: be ignorant?
7: Very disrespectful.
9: Yeah.
7: What about you, moderator? Have you ever gone too low on the first day on a hug?
2: Nah, I don't do that.
7: That's a smart man.
2: Exactly. Like, I don't do that.
7: Respect our sponsors. That's right.
10: Come on.
2: I don't do that.
7: I know Rodeo has.
9: He ain't that type.
10: Y'all haven't dated a Ray Charles person, I guess. You know what I'm saying? Look, he's like grabbing. Oh. You know
7: what? That new cushion in your chairs.
9: Look. I'm ready to just do a little shoulder. Look at the camera.
7: But backstage, let me go to you. Could it be a time where a woman goes, puts her hands to, because I've been in that position.
9: Oh, I got a funny story.
7: Go ahead. We love to hear funny stories.
10: Woman put her hands in my pocket. I had to let her go.
9: So recently.
7: You grabbed and the I haven't told my friend jewels or something?
9: No.
7: Sorry.
9: So, you know, once a week, I still bartend or whatever, right? And there is a guy that is one of my really good friends, and everyone thinks that him and I are dating. Mm. And we're not.
7: You?
9: No, absolutely not, right? So, of course, the staff is always, like, looking to see, like, who comes into the bar, whatever.
8: Right.
9: And so, one day, I get a text message with a picture. And apparently, it was my friend.
10: No.
9: At the bar, like, on a Saturday night when I wasn't there, right?
7: Cheating on
9: and you. Basically, a chick was grabbing his junk at the bar, and he looked like he was all into it. No, she wasn't.
8: Wow. She was trying to get him for his money.
7: So disrespectful.
8: Yes,
9: she knows,
7: I'm a person,
9: right? So of course they're trying to protect me at the bar. So they sent me the picture, right?
7: They want you to come in,
9: and they're like, your boy was at the bar. I'm like, he ain't my man. I don't give a
8: shit. Don't get
9: I don't care what he does. Like, that's him. But it was a great laugh. However, I didn't send him the picture and tell him I didn't want to embarrass him. Mm-hmm. Right? But the point is, you know, a girl was grabbing his junk.
7: Has it ever happened to you backstage?
11: Nope.
7: It's happened to
11: me.
7: No,
11: I never had that happen.
8: I mean, working like from experience, working at a bar, like, one thing someone told me is these men are not for home. They're for work. You know, so
7: they for the streets.
8: They for whatever they for. We for, we getting money, we at work. Mm-hmm. You know, so I had to go through that experience, honestly. Yeah. And I ended up like getting actually really intoxicated one day. And I started crying in the club. Wow. I was so embarrassed.
7: AD, you know, I know you're a young girl, but you seem to have lived in your youth. I mean, you really lived through some things.
8: I have. I grew up at a very young age. I went through, you know, just typical life's experiences. Mm, so,
7: right.
8: You know, I learned a lot really quick.
7: Yeah.
8: So it's just, I can relate, you know, so it's like, I would never, that's why I really don't honestly use alcohol.
11: So did anybody come and help you out from that time when you started crying? Or?
8: Yes, they did. And when I woke up, I had a runway show the next day.
7: Wow. Oh, wow. So this is recent.
9: Could you walk straight?
8: No, this was last, this was a couple months ago, actually.
7: That's recent.
8: Yeah. Oh, wow. I mean, for me,
7: you live really fast.
10: You're on the fast lane.
7: I live the fast lane.
10: On the fast highway.
8: Not no more. So it happened. I had a fashion show the very next day. So I was like, I have to get up in the morning because I work on a schedule every day. Yeah. I have different things to do. And I couldn't have gotten like that. And it was embarrassing because my bartender coworker was like, girl, are you okay? And I was like, oh Lord, that ain't my business. Yeah. You know, I fumbled the bag. Honestly, that's like what we say, I guess. So, because we're supposed to keep it cute at the club. You know, we're there to make money. We're not there to fall in love.
7: But you're not a Barbie doll. You're human.
8: I mean, yeah, but you gotta keep, like, you gotta beat yourself up sometimes to just shrug it off the shoulders. Like, I bet. I got something for you. Watch the next time you come here. Yeah. Feel me?
7: I believe you.
10: Can I touch you?
7: You feel me?
10: My name was Cross. Can I touch you? You're like, oh.
9: But,
7: yes.
9: Love does happen at the club sometimes.
8: At the club,
7: really?
8: Yes.
7: So y'all both fell in love at the club?
9: A lot of love happens at the club sometimes.
8: I mean,
10: have y'all crossed paths at the club?
9: No.
7: That's how we do in the club. I guess love can happen anywhere. Mm-hmm. But is it the love of individuals, the love of circumstance, is the love of
10: lust?
8: Lust. And lust. Honestly, lust became disgusting after a while. It really did. Lust. It really did.
7: She just said she got engaged from the club.
8: Really?
9: No, she's not lying. In the club, but I met.
10: In the parking lot of the club.
9: Yes. We're not together.
8: Really?
9: Yeah.
8: Well, I mean, it can happen anywhere. But for me, it's just he was always there. Like, he was always around, you know? So I knew, all right, he there. You know, I knew where I'm going after. I don't know about the rest of y'all that's throwing money at me, but I mean, you know?
7: Like, you know, backstage you
10: throwing money at you?
8: I mean, yeah,
10: making
8: honestly.
10: Making it rain. Yeah. Yeah, making it pinkle dust. They would break up, cut up the dollar, like, you know, make it rain. You gotta go on a
7: fall,
10: look.
7: Damn, I'm just gonna keep my mouth shut on that
8: in
7: one.
8: In some traditions, it's a tradition. I think in African weddings, when they're getting married, they, like, throw money on their wives and things of that nature.
10: That's the only time she's gonna get it.
8: That's not a tradition. At the other club.
7: You're telling me you're African.
10: That's the only time they're going to get it.
7: You treat me like I'm an African princess. You had your opportunity that day. You didn't grab it. Now, backstage, you've dabbled in
10: it. Connoisseur.
7: Yeah, you've had your a couple tete-a-tetes in some nightclubs. Actually, they used to call him, you know, the Eric mayor. Adams of, you know, the mayor. He was the mayor. The
10: mayor
7: Eric Adams
10: Sin City.
7: James, James St. Patrick in the flesh. So from a standpoint, have you, you know, when it comes to, like, meeting people and stuff like that, and you meet them in the club, do you kind of hold, I don't look at a woman differently because I meet her in a circle. We're just having a good time. But what about you backstage?
11: Nah, when I used to go to those spots like that, it was always just treat them still with respect no matter what. Because, I mean, right. At the end of the day, they still women. They're not playthings. Yes, they're doing the job and everything else. But then, like I used to tell a lot of them, they say, oh, you want to come over and go to that? I said,
10: you're slacking.
11: I said, what in the world am I going to do that for? I said, because by the time go around and doing lap dance or anything else with you, I got to go home to an empty bed. I said, so that's not doing nothing for me.
7: Damn.
11: Said,
8: right. So and graphic. Next day you might see her on TV and be like, oh my God, that's just.
11: I still won't do that for me. But the thing is that when you do treat them with respect, when you treat somebody with respect and everything else, and they see that, they gravitate more and say, okay, I can talk to him a little bit more. I can trust him a little bit more. He's an easygoing guy and everything else. You can hang out and everything else like that. So I always kept the people very respectful.
7: He's just not in here to see me butt naked. He's in here for my mind.
8: Well, I don't know about butt naked. I was a bartender.
7: Butt naked.
8: Negative
7: thoughts.
10: Oh, I ain't the only dollar bill up in here.
11: Yes, you are. You the only dollar bill.
7: Listen, you can tell by my everyday fits. I ain't rich. I give you quarters. I ain't give you no paper.
10: Yeah, I'm only ding. Dollar bill. Money.
7: Yeah. Like, put the cup up.
11: Let me get a roll
7: Steph
11: coin.
7: Curry.
8: It's crazy because they do that. They
7: quarters?
8: Do that.
7: What spots you working and throwing quarters at?
8: I've listed.
7: That's a workers' comp
8: that's
7: issue.
8: Not me no more. I am a professional model, actress.
7: He said no more. He said, I've been delivered.
10: I am a model.
7: I don't like dollar bills no more. I'm delivered.
11: Get a roll of quarters. That's like 40 coins.
8: Blessed and highly favored.
7: Grab ball.
10: Look, they're
7: going
10: to try to put it in your chest. Look, come on. I need to get this money.
7: Nope. That's why she wears a scarf. We're talking to AD, I am next, Molly. We're in the middle question of the day.
10: This is good.
7: We got one more before we get out of here.
10: Yeah, please.
7: And again, we're talking about first date kisses. We kind of going off the board a little bit. But the last one I have is using teeth. Let's say you do have that great first kiss, right? But the person uses their teeth. Maybe they bite your tongue. Oh. Maybe they got braces.
8: Braces? Like, well, I'm not kissing nobody with braces.
11: that question is done.
10: Wait, they trying to get their teeth straight. What's the problem?
8: You should have got that fixed earlier. Or like even Invisalign.
7: What about Invisalign?
8: That's cool, but like not.
7: That means they got money.
8: Y'all finish your question.
7: This is better. Go ahead, AD. You're the guest.
10: You got braces.
8: You know, you have some people that buy their teeth, you know, and things of that nature. So for me, it's just, I've never bought my own teeth. Like, everything about me is natural.
10: So they should take them out their mouth before they kiss you.
7: Easy.
10: Like, hold on to these, girl.
7: You got a glass.
8: My grandfather used to do that back in the day. I know about that.
9: In the water.
10: That's scary when somebody takes their teeth out in front of you. That's scary.
7: You got 5 years before you start doing that.
8: Smoked a lot of cigarettes, so I had to tell them to cut it out. Don't lose your teeth. So
7: smoking,
8: I know you have to buy your teeth. It's like, no disrespect to the men that do. You know, kudos.
10: You
8: to
10: already them. Started.
7: Now, are they too old if they buy their teeth?
10: You said young people that do it too.
8: They not too old, but for
12: so
8: what?
12: So somebody pull out their teeth and said, hey, baby, I'm going to gum my steak.
8: Well, no. At that point, it's like, well, then you need to go mess with her, with the one that no teeth over here.
12: Moderator, what about you?
2: Yo, Kev, you know what's well overdue with this segment? Ladies and gentlemen, the views and opinions, strictly the views yes. and opinions, specifically opinions expressed here.
12: Yeah. This, again,
2: at this taping, the views and opinions expressed here on this program are not necessarily, I hope they're not necessarily the views of the listening public. And or our sponsors. Thank you for coming out.
12: You know, and with that being said, moderator, I think that's a good way to end. AD, this has been fun. I hope you come
7: back. You already did it.
12: Where can people reach out to you to book you for gigs, you know, the next
8: well,
12: film?
8: Talk my about. Email, yeah. badgirladbusiness. Also, I am under management, obviously.
12: Yes, thank God.
8: Modeling, you know, so, you know, I'm next modeling. I also, you know, do freelance work on the side. However, you know, those, you know, to a certain extent,
12: yeah, you know.
8: It has to make sense. But yeah, badgirlad at Instagram _. And also you guys can reach out to my email and my management as well.
12: Fantastic. AD might be doing, you know, with mom got the 950 Kev sports show coming. I'm going to have AD do some modeling work for me. So that's just me. But any event, thank you so much. Happy holidays. What's that?
7: She took the mic. She took the thing off.
12: You
7: the
12: just
7: mic.
12: Want to stay. You want you can't leave. But thank you so much for coming. We appreciate it. Happy yeah. holidays
8: thank
12: to you,
8: you
12: and
8: so
12: your family.
8: Much. Thank you so much for having yes, me. Yeah. Thank you so much for having me and allowing me to be myself. And you know, just being able to speak on your platform. It's this is the first time. You know, somebody this you guys want to interview me. So this is a really
12: and
8: good
12: you'll
8: deal.
12: Never forget your yeah. first. Her yes. name is AD. We thank you so much for tuning in today to the best team in radio. We appreciate you. Whatever you do today, wherever you get started, we're glad you started.
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11: 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Where all the good girls that made bad choices?
12: 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The ASC McLaren rocking all velour. Buck your head cocked to the side, I'm a connoisseur. How you broke his, but outside chasing. I ain't got no label on the fish, but it's all Dior. This the flow they been waiting on. I got an 80 on, why you kissing to that you be hating on? Got certain accounts just for money growth, and I don't even gotta do but just make more.
13: You see, child?
12: Go make sure it's fam good. Real never quit, even when it's slow. Oh, you thought them was some canned goods. Bust them open, then we right back on the road. Sweatpants count a quarter million on the floor.
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0: Come on.
1: You in the mix with my homeboy, DJ Mimo.
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3: Jumping the blades.
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4: 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He finds himself in the semifinals here at the U.S. Open. Look at those good hands right there. He thinks it looks like he's out of the line. Right back in it, the U.S. Open.
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1: 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Have now entered the Illuminati.
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1: Joe and Jada show, Evan show, legendary. 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
3: 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What is this?
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1: ブチャチャボラーディンモアリーオイエーブレッド。What the
0: fuck you doing in this motherfucker, man? 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
2: Oh, it's the stick guy.

0: cozy when you got this shit, man. 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
1: Check.
0: Yo.
1: Yo.
0: See the waves dancing.
1: Yeah.
0: So that shit shimmer on the side. That's like a surf.

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4: The semifinals a couple years ago. He finds himself in the semifinals here at the U.S. Open. Look at those good hands right there. It looks like he's out of the line. Right back in it, the U.S. Open.
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0: Yo, my mom chose dope, my pop chose the pipe. 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
1: All I have in this world.